you call for the night porter. You smell the blood running warm. 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

Okay, finally. 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As you can tell, I carried them through this one. Well, let us not try to analyze the concept, but groove and move. It's new and unique. Don't stop. You got to spread the jams.

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1: Try that one. Like, he's more punk than me.
2: Did you,
3: Well, blow me down. He's more punk than me.
2: Do the other guy. Do Speedy Gonzales.
3: This guy's more punk than me. Yeehaw! Well, how can we get that cheese without a pussy gato? This guy's more punk than me.
2: Can you do a blueberry hound?
3: Oh, my darling. Well, this guy's more punk than me.
2: What else you got?
4: I don't think the ranger's gonna like this, Yogi. This guy's more punk than me.
5: Back to the kitchen. I smell something burning.
6: That in there? Coffee, large fries, cheeseburger? Hello? You guys got that in there?
1: Go away. We're like closed or something. He's like more punk than me.
6: Hello? That guy's more punk than me. You got that in there?

totally polar opposite lifestyles. Under normal circumstances, I'll be waking you and your rich parents up at gunpoint, demanding a combination to the wall safe, while your little sister screams, suffering from pistol whip pain. Or looking back

every word I ever said? Am I a racist? Or am I just someone who tells it how the fuck it is? But the truth of the thing is, I was raised on crime, walking through an environment so filled with so much hate. Honestly, I do not feel that you are able to comprehend the magnitude of the evil. But trick this, there were no white faces there, just black on black genocide. The only white man there were the cops that showed

maybe I'm wrong. Maybe everything is okay. Maybe we're all just gonna get along. Maybe I'm tripping. Maybe life is perfect.